two to the three to the four. When it's last call and they kick us out the door. It's getting kinda late, but the ladies want some more. Oh my, good Lord. Tell them drinks.

Tom's called away, but his wife says stay. He's never had to leave before. Sweet young wife only fears for the good life.

little too for me. She could be sweet 16, busting out of the seams, and still loving the first degree.